1600 feet. I'm sure you're probably not going to clear anytime soon. And I've got 558 with the air squadron that needs to get up here and do some work. So I'm waiting for a northbound 400 feet to signal.

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There is a recruit call for 915 in Los Angeles.

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that you'll be there before you can clear that, looks like you might have just been pulled forward. 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Okay, that's weird. Appreciate it. 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
1: But it finally did. 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

0: Absence of Ms. Thatcher, strong over. Absence of Ms. Thatcher, 55 feet over. I'm just checking to see if you can hear me, I guess I'm the chief doctor of the sky, yeah, thank you over.
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because Ellie's one of I don't know what all work you have there, but I ordered you a cab. We'll end up trying the train down there. He wants you to do your work, but we'll tie down there and go back to Muncie over. I ordered the cab at like 2:15, something around there. I'm

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0: 0, defects, total, axles, 4, 0, 0, detector, out.
1: So defects, clear, 828, 2 Tampa North, 5375, 142.

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0: the Phoenix Area, dispatcher Joshua. Yeah, go ahead.
1: Yeah, just give me a heads up that we're gonna F3 crew, we're gonna need a van to get up to North Baltimore to take rest once we get up here to Lima, over.
0: This is the 506 crew, correct?
1: Yeah, that's correct, over.
0: You got work to do at Lima. I ordered you a ride to assist you with that and then take you back to Cincinnati. They told me to have you taxi home.
1: All right, understand. Taxi home when we get up there.
0: Yep, that is correct. I haven't ordered it yet because I'm going to have to hold you as long as for a bit. But, I'll have an order for you by the time you pull from there.
1: Understand, Darrell.
0: Thanks, nice special.

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Jackson to dispatcher 42Z, over. We have anything at Crescentville, I will have to talk to you by track light there, over. Talk to me if you have something, if you have any signal trouble, come to the safe stop and talk to me.

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One, you'll be going in the hole at Lump Hump for one, maybe two.

0: 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Repeat. No defects. Total axles 410. Detector out.
1: 56 57. South clear 809 axles. 561.

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0: stop.
1: Has already enough permission through my tower work authority eastbound of the track. Has already enough permission through my tower work authority 156.8, 156.2, all men equipment clear. 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And permission to open up the passageway, make your movement in and out when you get locked up over the

Roger, 68, November 8th, starting off track, ESCP 178, WASC.

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1: 1325 CSXT 5 over.
0: No, 43625, Stafford Glen, we're going over. Here comes 313 over.
1: 13,
0: 7, 10. In 313-25, located up at Stafford, talk to L43625, what are you doing, over?

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Roger, Roger, there at Ludlow. 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

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Total axle 374. End of transmission.

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Dispatcher 178. 178 outbound on 8945.

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1: We're going to clear Max Papa SP2 train, over. Over 900, over. Good, McQuill.

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1: Alright, I got it. 352 is coming through Troy here once he gets final and south.
0: Alright, 352 gets by, we'll head south for the next one.
1: Alright, here we go.

0: 3-6-9, see you, answer, over.
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0: And 3-13-25, go ahead, over.
1: There are switches and derail there, Spafford are on back north, and we're heading west.
0: Alright, you guys are headed west. Will you guys clear 189 if we go down to 191 and work north?
1: No, we will not. By the time it's all said and done, we're going to be about 8,500 feet. Cut off our beam road with your blessing and cover east of Main Street there, 189.

0: Okay, the 207 should have already probably made it by you. You guys are crossover 2-1 here at 178. Okay, cut away at beam, and give me a shout when you guys are cut away and ready to go. 428 is working on the east end there.
1: All right, we'll do everything on the west end at 191. That's fine. 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
1: Is XB 3044, no defects, stop and retract.

to Eastbound 1RK6, copy as RA Nicholson, next to the Mount Tower, 1 authority QI 166.8, QI 166.4.

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0: 9, city answer, over.
1: Yeah, I am 276-25,
0: CSX. NG 7625, CSX 7442, go ahead, over. Roger that, 3 hours and 45 minutes, I'll let the ID know, you're definitely going to be here from, I guess, going up my territory, so, I'll remind the ID that you guys are sort of on the road.
1: Roger, already, thank you.

That'll be an east direction, number 2 track, my initials are SWS.

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Track 2. 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Total axle 5.32. End of transmission.

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1: Yeah, MC 76, CSX 7442.
0: MC 76, going up there, over.
1: Yeah, everything good, nothing ordinary on that 1.9 miles of restricted speed. Over.
0: That all looks good, and the ID is asking, do you guys think you can make it to Crest Pine, over?
1: Yeah, we can get the NOM to let us take out the TO, probably. That's better chance.

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take that to the basis. 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I just wanted to make sure that there wasn't an issue, because I don't see you making double track there at 83. Okay, so that's why you reduced the speed there, okay. 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Thank you.

0: contact taxi, Houston, over.
1: ICE, Houston, over. 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
0: But I'll put it in right now, there.
1: Okay, thank you, buddy. I'll

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0: 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You don't need that siding, Crossbow. 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
1: Bravo 7-7-5-2-4, he's found two mates, looking for permission here, working on the 2-hour one.

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1: Just knock it down. Yeah, Spafford, 1235 BCH and head west door.

0: Okay, we appreciate it. I'll follow y'all. You look good too.
1: Appreciate that, boys. I'm good.

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0: 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And then signing at Richmond to meet 143.
1: Austin at Trolley 704.

five of them. And they don't want you to take them off because it goes to Buffalo, so I got kicked out of there for it. That's fine.

ESX equipment defect detector. West, milepost 167.3.

0: Roger, Shepard, employee Calvin, over. 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
1: Yeah, Colvin, answer, over.
0: Yeah, I sent you a request there, buddy. I'm just going to hop into the US here, stop into Troy off the siding track and sit off there in that little private car.
1: Yeah. Pretty
0: quick. All right, I appreciate it.
1: South of that little crossing in the west a little bit, but you're
0: all right, sounds good. I appreciate it.

Alright, Snapper, a lot of luck back. You guys head west.

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West, milepost 167.3.

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Yeah, I know he's got a southbound kind of cruising through, but it's 50. I might just set off here, Nick, and then meet you at that dime mill in case Gates don't chop, just because I'm backing over that.

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2: Flight 6324 South State, clear 809, no defects, CSX 3464.

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Milepost 70.7. No defects. No defects. 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End of transmission.

0: 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Out.
1: Bridge 319 north on Main. 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

0: careful we don't blow you away.
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0: don't know if you caught me there on my highball.
1: Highball, thank you. Yeah, we didn't hear you.
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0: 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Total axles, 2, 3, 2. Detector out.
1: CSX 6222, clear south at 80, no defects in 507.

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Santa Monica on the main 101 East, Richmond tonight, and good to head east of... Tonight, Hoosier, that's 1209, you can reverse the main 101, or you can reverse Richmond tonight. Before you do a provision on the main 101 Richmond tonight, you may reverse the 77.

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Mammal 8 clear.

0: 7, no defects. Repeat, no defects. 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Detector, out.
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0: 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Total axles 6, 4, 8. Detector out.
1: TSXD 929, no defects. South of Main clear. 809. X511 22.

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1: 9 29 south on the main clear north of the tip, 511 42 out.

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LAN 35923, over. That way outbound crew can grab all their paperwork and everything they need down there and heal the top of their van and take it to hotel for rest. So keep rolling, we'll pull it down here towards the yard office at 8 o'clock.

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Eradication West.

to the train soon at 3:14 working Anderson, so might get held up a little bit on the run around, but copy that. That's all good.

Cortez X6276, Alster 809, 96511.